I bet. Said, I got drive, I don't need a car. Money really all that we fiending for. I'm doing things they ain't seen before. Bands ain't dumb, but extremists are. I'm a demon lord. Fall off what? I ain't seen the horse. Called your bluff, better cite the source. Fame ain't something that I need no more.

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0: Then speakers freaking.
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We have the right. We have the right to resist this racist, fascist

tattoos on leather tan skin. Jesus Christ on a plastic sign. Fall in love again and again, riding roads doing manual drive. Bad tattoos on leather tan skin. Jesus Christ on a plastic sign. Early nights in white sheets with lace curtains. Capri in the distance.